Creeper and Black Rain. What a mess that would make on BFBS Edge. How are you doing? My name is Ginny here at BFBS Gibraltar, home of all things rock, indie and alternative on BFBS Edge. Yes, at the Temple of Rock. I hope you've had an absolutely smashing week. Let me tell you, I can make it even better. Let me tell you what I'm going to be playing you this hour. I've got some Oasis on there, some Simple Minds. We're kind of going back to that late 80s, 90s vibe. And then some 21 Pilots, bringing it right up to date. Next up, though, some Susie and the Banshees. This is Dear Prudence.

That's Kemosabe and Everything, Everything. Next up, some Oasis and Acquiesce. And just enough time to just remind you about Up Summit, which is going on along this week on the 8th of October. It is the BFBS Big Salute Day and everybody getting their Up Summit activities in. We've already done ours here at BFBS Gibraltar. But it's a whole day on air, kind of committed to it, and there's going to be lots of nice bits going on throughout the day and stuff. That's this Friday on BFBS. 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

The brilliant Simple Minds there with All the Things She Said. Stained up next with It's Been a While. And then we get to open the vault on a... I'm just going to have to lay down. I was going to say lay down and smoke a cigar, but I don't actually smoke. So, but I just need to lay down, have a few minutes, have a sip of tea, just to get used to this because it's going to be so...

0: That's Valley and Vending Machine. It is time now to open the vault on a very special tune. When I say the name of the tune, you just go, of course, Ginster. It's rock royalty, honestly. It's Thunderstruck by AC/DC. I know. As you all know, it was released as the lead single from AC/DC's 12th studio album, The Razor's Edge, in 1990. It peaked at number 4 on the Australian ARIA Singles Chart, number 1 in Finland, and number 5 on the US Billboard Album Rock Tracks Chart. And it's one of the best-selling singles of all time, with over 15 million units sold. Angus Young, as you well know, the guitarist from AC/DC, said about the song, "It started off from a little trick I had on guitar. I played it to Mal and he said, oh, I've got a good rhythm idea that will sit well in the back. We built the song up from that. We fiddled about with it for a few months before everything fell into place. Lyrically, it was really just a case of finding a good title, and we came up with this thunder thing based on our favourite childhood toy, Thunderstreak, and it seemed to have a good ring to it. AC/DC equals power. That's the basic idea." The song has sold over 1 million digital copies since it became available for digital download, and in January 2018, as part of Triple M's Ozfest 100, the most Australian songs of all time, Thunderstruck was ranked number 8. Ladies and gentlemen, Damen und Herren, our vault offering this week from 1990, from one of the big 5 of all time for me, in my humble opinion anyway. It's Thunderstruck from AC/DC.
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Next up, some classic Rolling Stones, Paint It Black. This always reminds me of two things. First one, a television programme called Tour of Duty that was on a Thursday night, really late when I was growing up. Also, Flying into Camp Back.

The View and Superstar Tradesman on BFBSN. Two more up to the news. We've got the Red Hot Chili Peppers with Go Robot taking us there. But first of all, some absolute fantastic Canadian rock. One of my favourite bands of all time, Rush and Closer to the Heart. I'll see you in a

The fabulous Wolf Alice there, Ambrose on BFBS Edge. How on earth are you? A big hello to you from our little lair in BFBS Gibraltar, here at the Temple of All Things Rock, Indie and Alternative. We've got the whole lot. My name is Ginster, Keeper of the Keys, and I hope you've had a fantastic week. We've had a little bit of rain here in Gibraltar, so I am slightly worried about the roof of the temple. It's probably going to be leaking very, very soon, but hey-o, I don't care. We've got so much cool music to play you, some really great tunes that, you know, I don't care if it rains in or not. A bit of PJ Harvey we've got for you on the way. Also, some Pink Floyd. First of all, let's do this. Pearl Jam and Last

Royal Blood on BFBS, the Forster Station, with 10 over 10. Can't help but think of Alan Partridge when I say that, because he would say 10 on 10. That was it, wasn't it? If I start saying that, well, don't correct me. I love Alan. He's our patron saint, for goodness sake. Next up, some PJ Harvey in the Wheel, and then we hurtle headlong to some Double Trouble, where we take two great songs from one brilliant album. You will not be disappointed today.

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Next up, some Five Finger Death Punch and a little bit off. 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

0: The mighty Pink Floyd playing for you there. It's called See Emily Play. Time, though, now for some Double Trouble, where we take two amazing songs from one brilliant album, and the album today being the third studio album by the American rock band Faith No More, called The Real Thing. It was released on the 20th of June 1989, and it's the first album to feature singer Mike Patton, following the dismissal of previous vocalist Chuck Mosley. Now, let me just tell you, Mike Patton was about 19 years old when he started with Faith No More. I mean, what an age. He also wrote some of the music as well. So what a talented chap. So on this album, Faith No More continue to advance their sound range, combining alternative metal, funk metal, and the little known rap metal. The album eventually peaked at number 11 on the Billboard 200 chart in October 1990, following the reissue of Epic almost a year and a half after the initial release of the album. It was eventually certified platinum in America and Canada, as well as being certified silver in the UK. Now, in July 1989, metal publication The Hard Report described the band as one of the brightest new stars on the metal alternative horizon, and said that on The Real Thing, Mike Patton is the new vocal presence and seizes the moment with precision rap and a raging soul that claims its rightful place in the power mix. They added that the band draw from reggae, rap and metal circles and melt the sound into a rhythmic state that practically incites an anthem riot. Oh, we love that here at BFBS Edge. So, ladies and gentlemen, Damon und Herren, with Epic and From Out of Nowhere, both from the album The Real Thing, it's Faith No More.
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not going to lie, feeling a little bit like I'm in the middle of a computer game listening to that. But hey, I'm not complaining. That's Trivium and Dead and Gone. Got two more to take us up to the news. Now, but Thieves taking us there with If I Get High. Before that, the fantastic Neil Young and Like a Hurricane. Listen, that's me just about done for this week, but do not fettle, because this time next week, I'll be back with more indie, alternative rock, everything you could shake a very large stick at. And you know what I'm going to say next. Whatever you're doing, have a good one, have a safe one, have a rocking one. Ta-ra!

0: That is the perfect way to start the Canadian charts here on the weekend with a massive weekend tune. The Black Eyed Peas and I Got a Feeling, and let me tell you, that one was a chart topper for a long time for them. They, I think, it ended up being a huge, huge one. It came off of their fifth studio album, The END, back in 2009. They debuted at number 2 on the US Billboard Hot 100, right behind their previous single, Boom Boom Pow, making it a huge amount of noise, and was ranked at number 5 on the Billboard Hot 100 Decade End chart and at number 8 on the all-time charts. It peaked atop the charts in over 20 countries and was the third most successful song of the decade in Australia. So yes, we're starting out big there here on the Canadian charts. Thanks for joining me. I'm Melissa. We've got music from the UK charts. We've got music coming off the Canadian side. We've also got a few in here mixed in that were massive back in their day. Up next is Jonah Sue, Black Magic on BFBS, the Forces Station.
1: Driving down the 4-5, running all the stop signs.

Another big hit on the Canadian charts, and that one, of course, from Oasis, written by Noel Gallagher, and it was included on their second album, What's the Story? Morning Glory, back in September of 1995. It was given a commercial single release only in Australia, New Zealand, and Japan, and then was a radio single in the US and Canada, and it's the first song of the album to receive significant play on lots of charts, and then, of course, did very, very well. Up next is this one from David Guetta and Sia. It's Beautiful People.

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0: My only complaint about that tune from the Lumineers is that it is kind of short. I could do with a little bit longer version of that. That is Ho Hey, the Lumineers on BFBS Forces Station. I'm Willis Davies. Good to be with you. It is the Canadian charts here on your weekend, and hopefully you've had some good plans. And the weather, it's particularly here in Ralston, has been fairly pleasant for this weekend, and Monday going to be even better. Brilliant sunshine and very warm. And for the 5th of October, it will be 26 degrees. Maybe this will hold out all the way through to Thanksgiving next week and the week after. And maybe you can do a Thanksgiving dip. Maybe find a lake and go for a little swim for your Thanksgiving turkey swim and enjoy that. Music on the way is this one from we got to do some Canadian tunes, so let's do three in a row. First up, Jake Matthews, and then James Barker Band, and finishing it off with some James Blonde with FOMO. Three Canadian tunes from Canadian artists right here on the Canadian charts.
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That's our first bit of Canadian music here on the Canadian charts. We put three in a row. Jake Matthews, James Barker Band featuring Dalton Dover. And that last one there was James Blonde. And that's on BFBS, the Forces Station. Now, next step is REM. And this tune came out in February of 1991. It's the first single from their seventh album, Out of Time. And it developed from a mandolin riff improvised by the guitarist Peter Buck. And, of course, the lyrics written by Michael Stipe, and it was their highest charting hit in the United States, reaching number 4 on the Billboard Hot 100 and expanded their popularity. And then at the 1992 Grammy Awards, it won Best Short Form Music Video and Best Pop Performance by a Duo or Group with Vocal. Had the whole bunch of other awards and was inducted into the Grammy Hall of Fame in 2017, and Rolling Stone ranked it at number 112 of its list of 500 greatest songs of all time. It is Losing My Religion, REM.

Losing My Religion, REM on BFBS, the Forces Station. Next up, some Harry Styles, As It Was.

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0: could ever say.
1: That one is a new one from Olivia Rodrigo. It's called Stupid Song, and it's on BFAS, the Forces Station. There's occasionally some artists who put out music, and I'm like, that's a stupid song. But they're very few and far between. Next is this one from B-Dawb Doobie, and it's called Sun Has Set.

Be-da-ba-doo-be and sun has set. I finally am able to say that all in kind of one breath rather than having to sound it out. It's not hard. It's just like a lot of vowels in there. But good tune. We have music next from Tom Grennan, Boys Don't Cry.

Two more tunes to end off this hour, but we will be back with more from the Canadian charts. This is 5 Seconds of Summer, and then Save the Best for Last, some Foo Fighters before Forces News.

0: Court of Appeal in Belfast will hear a challenge later to a proposed Orange Order parade along the mainly nationalist Gavaki Road in Portadown. The Northern Ireland Parades Commission approved the highly contentious Drumcree route for the first time since 1998, but it was upheld after late-night court battles last weekend and has yet to begin after protesters blocked the road. Yesterday, a member of the loyalist Orangemen confronted police.
1: Having travelled the Gavaki Road, could you tell me what the situation is on the Gavaki Road? Make you say to us that there is a situation.
2: It's open to the public and it's open to me. The Gavaki Road police have ordered an investigation case for crime possibility.
0: President Zelensky says Vladimir Putin is trying to weaken Ukraine's resistance by escalating airstrikes on Kyiv and other cities. Volodymyr Zelensky said he was astonished by what he called an animalistic desire to constantly escalate by hitting key bridges in Kyiv.
3: I'm surprised by this specific approach because they were striking our warehouses. Novopolska, Novopolska. And we gave them a fitting response with wildfires. Now they're striking bridges. Do they really think we won't respond?
0: Mr. Zelensky was speaking alongside the visiting German Chancellor Friedrich Merz, who announced more military aid for Ukraine.
4: We are launching another package of military support worth around €1 billion. We're providing funding for the joint production of anti-jet drones. Significant technological breakthroughs have already been achieved in recent weeks. Production is now also gaining pace. This will strengthen Ukraine's air defence quickly and noticeably, and that reinforcement is urgently needed.
5: This is Forces News.
0: Israel's barred Zach Polanski from entering the country. Its foreign ministry has accused the Green Party leader in England and Wales of legitimising terrorism. He skipped a vote at the party's conference, which decided Zionism, as the movement to develop and protect a Jewish state in Israel, is racist. Kieran Andrew campaigned for it.
6: Now Rogers on it. That was the lead single from Daft Punk's fourth and final studio album, Random Access Memories. Back out
7: a material political ideology
6: and,
7: that emerged at a specific juncture in history.
6: Number one in several countries, including
0: the party also rejected France, a clause which would have protected Jewish members from being disciplined for being part of groups that declared themselves Zionist. The chair of the Jewish Greens, Vivian Lichtenstein, says she may consider her position in the party.
8: That depends on how the party responds. Just because a motion has been passed, I don't know how the party itself will look at this. I don't know what the leadership are going to say. I know some of our MPs have put statements out against it. So let's just see what the party has to say.
5: Forces News Sports.
0: Wales are only off the bottom of Group 4 in the Nations League on goal difference after a 1-0 defeat at home to Denmark. The hosts conceded a penalty after an error from goalkeeper Danny Ward in Cardiff. Manager Craig Bellamy.
9: We've seen Thursday we're on the front foot, so we're able to shorten distance. Today we just couldn't work it well enough. Couldn't get the energy up enough to be able to have a bigger say in the game.
0: There was more controversy in the Republic of Ireland's 1-1 draw with Israel. The Irish team's fitness coach was allegedly spat at by an opposition player at half-time, according to reports in the stadium in Serbia. Northern Ireland aim to continue their unbeaten start in the competition when they host Georgia tonight. Meanwhile, Man City's Rico Lewis is joining up with the England squad ahead of tomorrow's game with the Czech Republic at Wembley. Manchester City's winning start to their Women's Super League title defence continues after getting past Arsenal 4-2. Kimi Antonelli moved a step closer to lifting his first Formula One World Championship with a second-place finish at the Bahrain Grand Prix in Malaysia. The Italian crossed the line behind Max Verstappen, who won his first race of the season. Lewis Hamilton was third.
5: Forces News Headlines.
0: The US Air Force has withdrawn all its bombers from RAF Fairford, the British military base at the centre of an incident being investigated by counter-terror police. Yemen's declared all-out war to take all territory held by Iran-backed Houthis, and Israel has barred Zach Polanski from entering the country. And that's the latest. I'm Susan Bookbinder.

Hozier and Take Me to Church on BFBS, the Forces Station. We might have a good bit of music there. A couple of things on the go for this coming up week that hopefully you want to get involved in. Don't forget there is a spaghetti lunch happening up at the Officers' Mess Kitchen, and that is going to be a fundraiser for the National Defense Charitable Campaign, the NDWCC. You'll get a spaghetti lunch, including garlic bread, coffee and juice, plus there will be live music. So it starts at 11:30 on Tuesday, the 6th of October. It is $6 cash only, but also be feel free to put in some extra money because it is, of course, a fundraiser for the NDWCC. So open to all persons with access to CFB Suffield. So if you can get up on camp, go up to the officers' mess on Tuesday, the 6th of October, starting at 11:30 for the spaghetti lunch and live music. Don't forget it's cash only, and they're asking for a minimum of a $6 donation. Here's Stella Lefty with Boston.

Monster from Automatic on BFBS, the Forces Station, and what a tune that is. Next up, some Todd Terry, Keep on Jumpin'.

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0: Rachel Chinauri and One Song Away from Crying, and that is on BFBS, the Forces station. It is time for this weekend's Forces story. And what do you get when you put a former Royal Marine, veterans as circus performers, and hundreds of excited school kids together? Well, apparently it's Happy's Circus. They've rolled into Edith Morehouse School in Carterton, Oxfordshire, to put on a proper show while raising money for a new multi-use games area. Gemma Lee James went along to see what happens when military life meets the circus.
1: So, ladies and gentlemen, welcome to Happy Circus!
2: Hi there, my name is Pippa Lee, and I am the ringmaster and director of Happy Circus. And so my role is to make sure the smooth running of the show. Then when the show's running, I introduce all of the acts. We have artists from all over the world. So the founder of Happy Circus, Mr. Happy himself, is actually ex-military. He was a Marine, and he thought when he left, he wanted to make the world around him a happy place. And now as a company, we try to home and help and give work to veterans.
3: Hi, I'm Steve the Clown. Don't tell me what my real name's Simon, all right. I am the clown for the circus and Happy Circus. I used to be in the RLC, worked in Nye Regiment. The camaraderie is a definite link.
4: I play the part of Not Now Chris. I get kicked off stage all the time because I'm going on at the wrong time. I am a veteran. I served in the Royal Navy for just under 15 years. I just love to see the children, whether they're booing, cheering, shouting, as long as I'm getting a reaction, I'm making children happy.
5: Hello, I'm Sean Lee. I'm the director of Happy Circus. My grandfather was Navy Chief. My father worked for the MOD in Portsmouth Harbour.
6: Well, so I'm Marie Lowry and I'm the head teacher at Edith Morehouse Primary School. We're fundraising at the moment for a multi-use games area. We've got a school community of about 340 children and a very small playground. So in the winter, when the field's out of use, it's so tight for the children to be able to have space to play and for them to be able to get out for PE lessons. Having a multi-use games area is going to make such a difference.
7: I was really excited because it has never happened before.
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0: And there you have it, juggling acrobatics and military veterans. A pretty impressive way to raise money for the school's new games area. We've got a Canadian tune next. It is this one from Jamie Fine, If Anything's Left.
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1: It's BFB Acid Forces Station. That is Jamie Fine and If Anything's Left. I've decided my body is probably never going to be ready for anything anymore. It's just happy to be sometimes upright. But this tune is from Somber, and it is a very good one to continue the music here on the Canadian charts.

My Body Isn't Ready from Somber. Now, next we have this one from Ed Sheeran. It came out last year as the fifth single from his eighth studio album called Play, and it reached number 4 in Belgium, 16 in the United Kingdom, and number 36 here in Canada. And I have to say, it's just one of those ones where it kind of just does pull at the heartstrings a little bit, that you're looking through an old camera and you find photos of various people that maybe are no longer in your life. But it is a good bit of music from the man himself, Ed Sheeran.

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We are heading up to Forces News. Got a couple of tunes here. Sigma with Nobody to Love, and then wrapping things up for this hour with Sabrina Carpenter, but I will be back.

the Acid Forces station, and it is the Canadian charts here on the weekend. I'm Melissa. Thank you so much for joining me. We're into our final hour of looking at some of the music coming from the UK charts, some from the Canadian side, and a few classic sort of hits mixed in there as well. Now, that one was She Moves in Her Own Way by the British band The Kooks. Came off of their debut studio album back called Inside In, Outside, or Inside Out, back in 2006. And it was the fifth single from that album. Charted at number 7 on the UK singles chart, and the music video happens to feature the band in Tijuana, Mexico. Not a bad life if you can get it. Music next comes from Ariana Grande. It is Petal.

Ariana Grande and Petal. I'm not sure if she has decided still to take a step back and maybe we'll be doing a little bit of her own thing for a bit and away from the public eye. She was talking about it. I will have to see if she gets a chance to take some time off. We are going to continue music here with Years and Years. It is Sweet Talker, but before we get into that, just wanted to remind you that coming up on Wednesday, the 7th of October, from 3 to 5, the Military Family Resource Center is doing a journaling session at the Creative Connection Center. All ages are welcome. It is a wellness activity focused on self-expression, mindfulness, and mental well-being. Supplies and snacks provided completely free, and I don't think you have to register. You just need to turn up on Wednesday the 7th between 3 and 5 at the Creative Connection Center, and that is with the Military Family Resource Center. We have next, like I said, Years and Years, Sweet Talker.

Moose Tea with Hot and Juicy and Horny on BFBS, the Forces Station. Yeah, that one, a Turkish-German producer, and it did, of course, have the British pop duo Hot and Juicy on it, and it came out in 1998, really reached number 2 on the UK singles chart, and stayed there, actually, for a month, and then was on the chart for a total of 17 weeks, so maybe a bit of a one-hit wonder, but do love it for the weekend. Next is some Justin Bieber with Daisies.

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0: Sagawa featuring Becky Hill with Wish You Well. Speaking of doing well, we chatted a little bit about this earlier, but I just wanted to touch base on it again. And if you are working out and then head home and think, I'm just going to have some chicken breast and some rice, maybe some broccoli on there, and that will be great for my kind of protein and everything, you're going about this the wrong way, actually. According to Harvard and the Mayo Clinic, the researchers there say that having a Dairy Queen blizzard eaten right after training raises the muscle protein synthesis 43% more than the classic chicken breast and rice. A medium Oreo blizzard straight after the session produced 43% higher muscle protein synthesis reading at the 3-hour mark than having chicken and rice. And they say the large insulin spike from the sugar, a casein and whey dairy blend, and fats from the mix-in make it an anabolic napalm, and it's, if you put in extra cookie pieces and ate it from the cup while still sweaty, you would have kind of the primal blizzard ritual effect, and you don't even get that from rice and chicken. So yeah, the blizzard delivers fast carbs, dairy protein, and enough joy to flatten your cortisol, while chicken and rice is what you eat when you have made peace with sadness. Next is this from the Canadian artists. We've got Jess Moskaluke, Josh Bogert, and Feeling Out Loud.
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That was a charity single from a whole bunch of Canadian artists. They call themselves Feel Out Loud, What I Wouldn't Do, North Star Calling, and that's some Canadian music. I do have a Canadian feature coming up, but first it is BTS and Swim.

0: just wanna dive.
1: Korean boy band BTS with Swim. Now, this is a feature for the Canadian charts, a Canadian artist who recently just won a whole bunch of awards at the CCMAs, which is the Canadian Country Music Awards. Plus, he has had his debut on the Ryman Auditorium stage in Nashville, Tennessee. He is going places, and one of my favorite new Canadian artists. His name's Cameron Whitcomb. This is his track, Kingdom of Fear.

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probably don't recommend moving to the sun. It's a little warm there, but that is Hugo and Mal Angel and Ultra Naughty on BFBS. The Forces Station, we're into the final bit here of the Canadian charts. We're going to continue music next with some Travis.

Travis and Flowers in the Window. Last two tunes here, and then we are wrapped up for this weekend. Thanks so much for your company, and I'll catch you back here again next weekend. We got Professor Green and then the Wonder Stuff.

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9: 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Well.

0: from the feeling Never Be Lonely, and that's how we are going to start here in on a Monday. It is October the 5th. It is 6 minutes past seven, and I'm Melissa here for you with you for the next 3 hours on the Canada and Belize Breakfast. And yes, another weekend in the books and headed into another work week, but it's not all bad news, at least not for me. Today is my Friday. I'm only in today, and then I will be away, not back until next Wednesday, but I've got the fantastic Matt Cadman looking after things, and I'm sure he'll keep you on the move for this week and hopefully make it go by very quickly. We've got up next lots of music for this Monday and a bit of chat in here and a few other things, and we will also have just a little quick look at what the weather is up to.
1: Weather.
0: Well, if you are down in Belize, it is roasting hot. Oh, it's so warm. Currently 27. Today's high going to be quite warm over for the next, 26. And a real feel today of 42. Temperatures topping out at 32, but a real feel of 42. Touch of morning rain. Otherwise, very warm and humid, and clouds yielding to some sun. Overnight down to 26, and then tomorrow, thunderstorm in spots, but again, very warm and humid. A high of 33 with a real feel of 41. And then here on the prairies, was it not a gorgeous weekend? Really lovely weather. Yesterday we had a barbecue with some friends. Felt pretty much like that was the swan song of barbecues. But we never know. Maybe I should get out and barbecue today, because today's going to be particularly lovely. It is 10 at the moment, and then for today a high of 27. Very warm with plenty of sunshine, and then tonight's low down to 5. Tuesday, not as warm but pleasant with a sun and mixed cloud, a high of 21. And then things rapidly change. Friday is going to be 22, and then Saturday 6 and Sunday 3, with a possibility of some SNOW between Sunday and Monday. So just brace yourselves for that. Temperatures will go back up a little bit, but I think we're done with the 20s after this week, so enjoy it while you can. Music on the way. We've got lots of Canadians. We've got Shawn Mendes, Shawn Desmond coming up, and this is Tate McRae.

Tate McRae and Sports Car on BFBS, of course, the station. And she's from Calgary, Alberta, and Canadian artist right there. How was your weekend? Saturday, I went into town to do some brief little things that turned into a 7-hour trip into town for some reason. I don't know why these things happen, but didn't get a whole lot done. I got a lot of stuff done in town and went for a lovely lunch with my spouse and things, but I was only going in for like an hour or two and then back home. But no. And then yesterday we went bowling with our friends here. What great facilities we have right here in Ralston Village, and enjoyed some bowling and then a barbecue. So it was all in all a very good day. And Friday, of course, after work, I was down at the puck stop in the arena. Great to see so many people. And the ice is back in and everyone enjoying the first week of skate school. That will continue this week, and you get an opportunity to get your feet under you with skate school if you've gotten registered, and enjoy some skating time on the ice with, of course, Casey Forbes, who's teaching this year, and, of course, Pierre. We've got some Shawn Mendes next. Help me.

from Sean Desmond, Love Me With The Lights on BFBS, the Forces Station. We are at 19 minutes past 7. This one is a new one from Ray featuring Absolutely an Ama. This is my new favorite tune. It's called Joy.

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0: paycheck, I make that monthly. 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
1: That one is from Central C. It's Let Go, and it's on BFBS, the Forces Station. I'm Melissa. We're on to a Monday, and it is the 5th of October, and the Rec Center opened. Don't forget there is drop-in fitness today, Strong First with Shuby, and that's from 12 o'clock onwards. And then the Military Family Resource open after the weekend, and from 9 till 10, they run their Grief Cafe, supportive discussion for anyone navigating loss, and that's held in the multi-purpose room right here in the community center. We've got next this one from Jade before we get into fresh new music.

0: from Jade, and that is Plastic Box, and it's on BFBS. 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
0: 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And every week we play four tunes, and your job is to pick which one you like the best. And then on Friday, we let you know which one is the track of the week. And we're up first for Monday. Multi-platinum, chart-topping, award-winning artist Lil Nas X has got his first single in a year and a half, and it's a deeply personal tune called World's Greatest, and announced the song with personal message for his late mother, Tamikia Hill, who he dedicates the song and accompanying video. In a touching voicemail, she encourages her son to walk by faith, not by sight, and to never give up, and reminds him that everything will work itself out. It is Lil Nas X, World's Greatest. All right.

Rock Turtles, and can you dig it on BFBS, the Forces Station? It is 20 minutes to 8. This one is a new one from Blossoms and Declan McKenna.

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4: This is a game. 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

That is, of course, Barry Can't Swim and Dance, Dance, Dance. Good bit of music. We are at 11 minutes past to 8 o'clock and Forces News coming up here. But hopefully you've had a good start to your Monday and looking forward to another work week. We've got next this one from Calvin Harris and Disciples, How Deep Is Your Love?

From Tim and the Glory Boys featuring High Valley, Take Me Back Road. That's on BFBS, the Forces Station. Now, don't forget tomorrow, spaghetti lunch happening with the charity lunch. And that is up on camp in the officers' dining area. And for $6 minimum donation, you can get yourself a delicious spaghetti lunch and enjoy some live music as well. 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And it is the National Defense Workers Charitable Campaign. Spaghetti lunch, garlic bread, juice, coffee, and live music. And $6 cash donation is the minimum. We've got this up to Forces News at 8 o'clock, some 5. And we're going to catch up with the latest news and sport. And then I will be back. We'll get into a competition to get your name into the draw for the month of October.

0: The Best Day of My Life, and that is American Authors on BFBS, the Force Station, all about making it the best day of your life every single day, regardless of what you happen to get up to. It's pretty much some great advice. I'm Melissa. It is Canada and Belize Breakfast. It is 6 minutes past eight on a Monday, 5th of October, and we've got music and a bit of chat in here, as well as going to get into a competition for this morning and see what else we can get up to. We do probably should have a little look at what the weather has in store for the next little bit.
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0: We're going to start here in Ralston, and it is a lovely 10 degrees. The sun is up. There's not even much of a breeze out there at the moment and looking to be pretty good. Now, today's high, 27 degrees. Yes, brilliant sunshine and very warm. Absolutely lovely. So hopefully you get some time to spend outdoors, maybe soaking up some of that vitamin D and enjoying this lovely weather. And then we're going down to 5 degrees tonight. There is big extremes at the moment between the high and the low, and you definitely notice a difference. When the sun goes down, it is chilly. Then tomorrow we're looking at a high of 21, not as warm, but pleasant with a mix of sun and cloud, and overnight down to 4. And the temperatures drop a little bit. And then Sunday, you might want to make sure your furnace is ready to run, because Sunday's high is just going to be 3 degrees, and -3 is the low. So yeah, there is some of that winter weather on the way by the end of this week. So enjoy today while it lasts, and maybe tomorrow. And then as we head down to Belize, well, temperatures there remain very warm. It is currently 27. Today's high 32 with a real feel of 42. Very warm and humid. Overnight down to 26 for Price Barracks and Bat Sub. We'll see a high of 33, a morning thunderstorm in spots, and very warm and humid for Tuesday with a real feel of 41.

That is Jungle and Someday Somewhere on BFBS, the Forces Station. It is going on 10 minutes past 8 here on Canada and Belize Breakfast. And if you haven't noticed or seen yet lately, Alberta is ending the semi-annual clock changes and will be adopting permanent Alberta time, ABT, starting in November. But the UK clocks are still going back. So once the UK clocks go back, we will only be 6 hours behind the UK here. There's no more fallback. They will not reset to Mountain Standard Time in November. It'll be year-round daylight time, and which is going to be designated as Alberta time all year, and then there won't be a spring forward. The thing with this, though, sunrises will happen much later in the winter. The sun may not rise until nearly 9:30 in the morning and closer to 10 a.m. in some places like Fort McMurray here in Alberta. That's all a short day, but you will get some extra daylight at the end of the traditional working day during winter, and then Alberta will match Saskatchewan's time year-round and align with British Columbia's permanent move to year-round daylight time as well. So coming up here, the UK clocks change here at the end of October, and then we'll only be 6 hours behind the UK. So making sometimes that phone calls a little easier. You don't have to get up maybe quite as early to hit those early meetings. We have Rain Radio and DJ Craig Gorman talk about

That one is from Simple Plan, Fire in My Heart. It's on BFBS, the Forces Station. We have got so many bits of good music to get your Monday going along in the right direction. This one comes from Miles Smith and Niall Horan. It is Drive Safe. One of my new favorite Canadian artists, his name is Cameron Whitcomb, and he has put out that he will be touring in 2027 as the opening act for Niall Horan. He's pretty excited about that.

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Pink Can, Don't Let Me Get Me on BFBS Forces Station. Some good music there from one of my very favorite artists. And we're coming up to the half 8 mark, which means we got to catch up with the latest news and sports with Forces 24.

0: US Defence Department has confirmed it's withdawn all its bombers from RAF Fairford in Gloucestershire. The base was the target of a suspected terror plot a week ago. John Adley reports.
1: A Pentagon spokesman says all US bombers that were deployed to RAF Fairford have redeployed to their home stations in the United States. US aircraft had used RAF Fairford as a base to launch attacks on Iran. Last Sunday, a major incident was declared at the airbase when three vans were spotted nearby. Five people were arrested and have since been released on police bail. On Thursday, a sixth person, a dual UK-Iranian national, was arrested on suspicion of preparing terrorist acts but was later released on police bail.
0: RAF Fairford has been used by the US Air Force for decades. Retired US Marine Colonel Mark Cancian says the withdrawal won't help the US in its war with Iran.
2: This is quite a setback for the United States and, unfortunately, a significant step forward for Iran, because their small teams have apparently been able to cause such concern to the United States that we have withdrawn these bombers from Europe. Much more difficult to run strikes from the United States than from UK. Round trip from the UK is 8 hours. From the United States, it's maybe 20 hours.
0: The head of Yemen's internationally recognised government has announced it'll wage an all-out war to take all territory held by the Iranian-backed Houthis. 70 people died in fighting along Yemen's western coast this weekend. And a report's concluded debris, which had been present in a Spitfire for decades, very likely caused a crash which killed an RAF pilot. Tanya Snuggs has the details.
3: Squadron leader Mark Long died after the 1944 aircraft plunged to the ground during a Battle of Britain memorial flight in May 2024. It happened less than a minute after the 43-year-old took off from RAF Coningsby in Lincolnshire as part of a display in series of flypasts. A report published by the Ministry of Defence said the debris was responsible for causing fuel starvation, leading to a loss of thrust required to maintain powered flight. It made 26 safety recommendations described as robust, including improved maintenance records and better training for emergencies. It said the measures should minimise the likelihood of a similar tragedy. In a statement issued by the MOD following his death, Mr. Long's family said Mark lived his life with an unwavering passion, with laughter, love and dedication to his family. It added that his talent for flying was there for all to see.
0: And that's the latest. I'm Verity Gear.

from Texas, and I Don't Want a Lover. That's on BFBS, the Force of Station. They're a Scottish group, although they're named after Texas, the state. It is good stuff. It is the Canada and Belize breakfast for this morning, and we got music and a bit of chat. Today's actually technically like my ultimate Friday, because I'm here today and then not back until next Wednesday, heading down to the States for the first time, and I don't know how long. I'm going to go for an extended visit. I've flown through the States once back in 2011. It was 2011. But I haven't been really to visit the States for probably many years. So we're heading to Tennessee, going to Nashville on Wednesday, but I'm away for a few days, and Matt Cadman will be looking after things. We had Zara Larsson featuring Pink Panther S, Midnight Sun.

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Walker. Tom Walker and Leave the Light on behalf of Beasta Force Station. I just came across a thing, you know, sometimes when you're scrolling through social media and random facts drift up and then it leads you into a bit of a rabbit hole of things. And Voyager 1 is a space probe that was launched by NASA on September 5th, 1977 as part of the Voyager program to study the outer solar system and interstellar space beyond the sun's heliosphere. And I have to say, it's still out there. And it still receives signals and still sends back data to NASA nearly 50 years later. And it is currently, as of August 2026, so it's actually further than this, but 25.6 billion kilometers or 15.9 billion miles away from Earth. It's the most distant human-made object away from Earth, and it's projected to reach the distance of one light day from Earth in November of this year. And it basically runs on 74 megabytes of kind of data and things on it. It's got less data in running it than a picture on your phone at the moment. And they figure it has enough power to continue its journey for probably about another 10 years, give or take. And it's been out there sending back information. It takes about a day for the radio signal from Earth to get to it at the moment. And they figure it'll probably still be going as of until 2036 or so. But just a bit of a rabbit hole of kind of things that I went down. I'm like, it's out there providing data running on an 8-track disc and like an 8-track tape player and you know, kind of engineering from 1976, and it's doing its job. It's pretty cool. We've got some Ariana Grande, I Hate That I Made You Love Me.

Valley Evenings and Weekends, and that is Canadian Tune on BFBS, the Forces Station. I'm Melissa, and we are on to another Monday, but it's all good. Don't forget, if you are down in Belize at Price Barracks, the Crow's Nest Restaurant open until 10:30, serving up breakfast and food and drinks by the pool, and then they will be back open at 12 o'clock through to 2 for lunch, and that's Crow's Nest Restaurant. Also, the Bat Sub Pool open from 6 a.m. to 5 p.m. And I think if I was down in Belize, I'd probably just live in the pool because it's so toasty warm there. And yeah, temperature's still like real feel of 41, 42. I was having a little look at the temperatures in Nashville, which is where I'm headed to, and it is roasty toasty down there as well. So my friend's like, oh, the weather's going to be amazing. And I'm like, your idea of amazing and my idea of amazing are two completely different things. But yeah, I will perhaps work on my suntan while I'm down there. We are wrapping up 8 o'clock, almost time to catch up with some Forces news at 9, and then we'll be back. We've got some good things on the way, including Muse to start us all off, and we'll get into that competition, and we'll look at what some of the hockey action was over the weekend. This one is Justin Timberlake.

0: What a way to start 9 o'clock, some Muse and Starlight on BFBS, the Forces Station. I'm Alyssa. It is Canada and Belize breakfast for this morning. We got lots of music. We're going to look at some of the NHL games and the Medicine Hat Tiger games over the weekend, see where we're at in the standings for some of the favorite hockey teams, at least our local ones for here in Alberta, and also a little bit more chat plus BFBS Rewind as we wrap up the Canada and Belize breakfast for this morning. Last 20 minutes, we do a little bit of rewind and see some of those big tunes from a few years back. Next is some Lewis Capaldi, but before we get into that, we better do some weather.
1: Weather
0: around in Belize, 29 degrees, a touch of morning rain, otherwise very warm and humid with clouds giving way to some sun. Today's high 32 with a real feel of 42, max UV index of 8, which is very high. Humidity sitting at 55%, and then for tonight's low for Bat Sub, 26. Tuesday, a high of 33 with a real feel of 41, thunderstorms and spots, otherwise very warm and humid, and variable cloudiness, but max UV index is down to 5, so you may not get a sunburn, but you're going to be very warm. These temperatures remaining all the way through to the mid part of October, and then starting to drop down a little bit by the latter third, about 27 as a high instead of 31 or 32. And here in Ralston, the temperatures are remaining very good for today and tomorrow, but you better prep yourself for the weekend. It is currently 10, today's high 27. That is magnificent for the fifth day of October. Very warm, plenty of sunshine. Tonight's low down to 5. And then Tuesday, a little bit cooler, but a mix of sun and cloud and a high of 21. And Friday, going to be 24. And then Sunday, 3 degrees. So yeah, a difference of 21 degrees in the mad in less than 48 hours. And there might be some of that SNOW happening on Sunday. A couple of flurries into the afternoon, and Monday next week looking at wet snow. I might just stay in Tennessee where it's a little bit warmer. Music on the way, Jason Derulo, Teo Cruz, Paramore, and like I said, some Lewis Capaldi.

from Lewis Capaldi. That is Something in the Heavens, and it is on BFBS, the Forces Station. We've got all the good things on the go for today, and just a reminder that for tomorrow, an opportunity for you to get a delicious spaghetti lunch and also support a charity. So the Spaghetti Lunch fundraiser for the National Defense Workers Charitable Campaign, the NDWCC, is tomorrow, and that is at the Officers Mess Auxiliary Dining Area. Starts at 11:30, runs through till 1, and you'll get spaghetti with sauce, a garlic bread, juice and coffee, and on top of all of that, live music as well. So it's a $6 donation, cash only, but feel free to donate a little bit more since it is going to a charitable campaign, and this is open to everyone who has access to CFB Suffield. So come up to the Officers Mess starting at 11:30 tomorrow for the spaghetti lunch fundraiser, and listen to some wonderful live music. I do believe that Padre James will be there playing his violin, and that's always a treat. We have the Cardigans, My Favorite Game.

Young Bombs featuring Discreet and Alex Hoskins there with Bad You Make Me Feel. It is a Canadian tune, but I really like that. I think it's got a good kind of vibe to it. We are at 21 minutes past nine. What happened in the NHL over the weekend? Friday we had, did we have any local teams play on Friday? No, we didn't. Saturday though, the Calgary Flames were in action at the Canucks, got a loss there. 4-1, and were the Oilers playing as well on the weekend? Yes, they hosted the Kraken at home and got a win there, 3-1 over the Kraken. So, yeah, some good games there. And then Calgary Flames traveled to Seattle for Sunday and also got another loss there. I don't think they've won one yet this year, losing to the Kraken 6-1. That hurts a little bit, but it's okay. They'll maybe rally and get a bit more into the game, coming up here. Next time Flames are in action, Thursday, the 8th of October, and, the Oilers are at the Ducks on Wednesday, and, that'll be traveling through California there. Then in the end, WHL, Medicine Hat Tigers, got a win on Saturday against Prince Albert 4-2. They will then be back in action on Friday against Edmonton, and that's back at home in Medicine Hat. They got a Friday-Saturday game there. They'll be hosting Victoria on Saturday. So some hockey games upcoming for the Medicine Hat Tigers. They're doing fairly well. They got one loss. I think they lost to Red Deer last Saturday, but their season going very well. This one is Jason Derulo.

0: Yes. Turn it up.
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from Stella Lefty. That is Boston, and it's on BFBS, the Forces station. I have a little connection to Boston. One of my friends who's coming on my little holiday trip that I'm about to take is coming from Boston. We're meeting up in Nashville, Tennessee, and today is my Friday before a holiday, so I'm terribly excited. We've got lots of music still to come here, plus BFBS Rewind in about 10 minutes or so. This next one is Teo Cruz, Dynamite.

That is Teo Cruz and Dynamite on BFBS, the Forces Station. Don't forget to head to the gym at lunchtime. It is Strong with Shuby today, and that's a free drop-in class. You can get in a little bit of strength work, and Shuby will help you along in keeping your strength up. So that's today at the Rec Center. Also, that on the go, Ralston Arena is open. Public skate is at 11:45 to 1. Then there's skate school and pre-can skate and hockey school and all sorts on the go, and another public skate at 7:30 tonight.

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2: Party in the park, party in the bush, party under the bridge, party at the restaurant, party at the club, party in the day, party in my house, party on the way to the party at the park.

How good is that? Troye Sivan and Party. That feels like a Friday sort of tune. And we have got one more here before we go into BFBS Rewind. This one's Gwen Stefani.

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0: 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It is BFBS Rewind. All these ones come from the same year, but what year is it? 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Next up is Jay Huss.
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from Regard. That is Write It. And what year do you think we were in for BFBS Rewind? It was 2019. Thanks so much for your company here on the Canada and Belize Breakfast for this morning. Have yourself a great rest of your Monday, and I'll see you back here next Wednesday. Matt Cadman taking over for tomorrow for over a week. Take care.

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2: BFBS. I do my hair toss, check my nails. Baby, how you feeling?

Duke Dumont alongside AME, and that is Need You 100% BFBS, the Forces Station. Hello, welcome along. Just gone 12. Monday afternoon, and it's Jack Miles here with you. How you doing? How's your weekend? Was it good? I had a very dull but lovely weekend. Didn't do a huge amount, just went for a nice long walk yesterday, which was gorgeous. It was very autumnal. Just going for a nice walk, seeing the leaves change colour, just enjoying that slight freshness in the air, then had a whopping great big roast afterwards. Nice bit of family time. It's just good for the soul. How about you? What do you get up to? I can't quite believe that this time next week we've got Canadian Thanksgiving. Honestly, by the time you get to this point in the year, it just feels like it's flying by, doesn't it? Let's do this from Ash. It's called Stop the Wedding.

You Come Blonde, and that tune is called Up To You. Fresh round of Ticket Tuesday starting tomorrow, first Tuesday of October. So tomorrow, pop into the MFRC and get your first entry into the draw, potentially to get yourself two movie passes. I love the idea of this. So each Tuesday, you can get a fresh entry into the draw. And then at the end of the month, that draw is done to see who wins. The more Tuesdays you pop in, the more chance you have of winning. So tomorrow, don't forget, pop into the MFRC, get your name into the hat, being a chance of winning those couple of movie passes.

Sounding great, that, in the bit of autumnal sunshine that we've got around this afternoon. It is a big week, this one, because I don't know if you've looked at the forecast, but things next week are getting quite interesting. I thought we'll do a full look at the forecast in just a moment. First, though, this, Take That and Shine.

the beginning. Really does spell out every single syllable in that tune. That is Joe with End of Beginning. That is Steve the Hare Harrington off of Stranger Things. It's a little side hustle. It's BFBS of Forces Station. 25 the high today as we work our way through the afternoon with a low down to 6. Tomorrow is a high of 22. We've got sunshine around this week, but it is getting interesting over the weekend. Now, this will probably change by the time we get there, but this is what I don't quite understand about how weather works, because on Friday, right, at the moment, the forecast on Friday is saying it's going to be a high of 23 with a low down to 4. On Saturday, it's saying the daytime temperature isn't going to get above 5 degrees. How is that possible? So from next week, it properly like, boom, here we go. Welcome to autumn. So we will notice a little bit of a shift as we get in towards the end of this week and into early next week. If you're joining us from Price Barracks, 31 the high today with a low down to 26. Sunshine knocking about for the rest of the afternoon. Tomorrow, chance of some thundery showers to start things off, but should be settling after about 11 o'clock. Again, up to 31 degrees for Tuesday.

I like this tune a lot. Fisher alongside Florence Armand, and that is What a Life. It's BFBS of Forces Station. Oilers back out on the ice this week on Wednesday, taking on the Anaheim Ducks. The Flames playing on Thursday, taking on Colorado Avalanche. Let's do Maloko, Sing It Back.

Latest song from Teddy Swims. It's called Perfect Man. 25 to 1 this Monday afternoon. You've got BFBS, the Forces Station, on. Hope you're doing all right. It's Jack Miles here with you. It's Jason Camilla Cabello next. This is Crying in the Club.

0: Station.
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Samba and 12 to 12. Hey, loads to look forward to over the course of this week. On Thursday, we'll be marking BFBS Big Salute Day. It is always a brilliant, brilliant day where we join together across the forces world for our big day of fundraising. It just does the most brilliant work where we get to support smaller military charities that maybe don't get the same amount of the limelight that some of the bigger military charities do, but just do the most incredible, important work, especially within their local community. So I hope you can join us throughout the day on Thursday. It's always a brilliant, brilliant day. And thank you so much if you have been getting involved in the fundraising. It's Fountains of Wayne.

new from Taylor Swift. It's called Patient Zero. Winning track of the week for last week, that. Not a surprise. I mean, I just think anything that Taylor Swift does is going to win track of the week. It's going to get number one. Even if she just did a song where it was just her burping into the microphone for 3 minutes, it will get number one. This is BFBS, the Forces Station. We will catch up in just a moment with the latest headlines from Forces News. Then I got your Franz Ferdinand and Take Me Out. First, though, this. What a glorious, glorious song. Massive Attack with Unfinished Sympathy.

Franz Ferdinand, and that is Take Me Out on BFBS. Just gone one Monday afternoon, and it's Jack Miles here with you. I think this is up there potentially one of the dream jobs. A survey has been done to try and find what is the best flavoured tea in England. You know, these normal things that do the rounds every year. Apparently Sainsbury's Red Label is the one to get. Waitrose coming in second, beating Twinings, Yorkshire Tea, Tetley. So there we go. The way they've worked this out is they got a panel of 67 tea drinkers to try a range of different teas and rank them in terms of flavour. How do you go about getting that as a gig, please? What do you do for a living? I'm a tea taster. It's not too bad, that, does it?

Orchard Sky, and that is Honest. So last week we had the start of the ice hockey season with the Flames and the Oilers. We've still got some spaces left for the children's learn to skate sessions, which are starting Tuesday next week. Honestly, this has come about so quickly. So if your kids want to learn how to ice skate, and this is the thing with life in Bathurst, there's always just so much going on no matter the season. You know, you can head off to Banff and Lake Louise in the summer and it's just beautiful. And then the winter, those mountains, they get snow on them and you can snowboard and ski and it's just amazing, the opportunities. So if your kids fancy learning how to ice skate, there are Children Learn to Skate sessions, which are starting up very soon. There are sessions for if they have no experience at also complete beginners, and also sessions if they're able to stand on the ice a little bit. Maybe they've skated a little bit in the past but need a bit of a refresher, a bit of a confidence boost. Best bet is to pop into the rec center, stick their name down on the list. There are limited spaces available, so do it sooner rather than later, and those sessions start next week.

Ash, and that is Girl from Mars. Hey, just a reminder, if you fancy a load of tunes like that, just having a little flick through today's Rewind, which is on after 3. Some corkers in there. You've got to start well, haven't you? First Rewind of the week. So after 3 o'clock, a full hour of non-stop throwbacks, big old anthems like that from the 80s and 90s. It's Mae Stevens next. If you-

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Cat's Eye, and that tune called Animal. This is BFBS. Today looking decent with the forecast. Sunny for the rest of the afternoon with a high of 25 and a low down to 6 this evening. Tomorrow up to 22, staying sunny. As we get through this week, though, things are shifting about. So it's been quite a nice start to autumn. Come Saturday, high temperature of 5. So we're definitely on the cusp of things getting properly Canada, you know, where it's like the daytime temperature doesn't get above minus 20 or whatever daft thing it is when we get into winter. So that'll be fun, something to look forward to. If you're joining us at Price Barracks, 31 the high today, sunny for the afternoon. Tomorrow looking decent, just might start with a few thundery showers for Tuesday morning. Be settling after about 11 o'clock though. Again, 31 the high tomorrow. Let me tell you.

such a fun tune, that. Paul Russell. And that is Little Boo Thang on BFBS. Latest song from Rachel Chinariri. Some new music to bring you this Monday afternoon next. It's that very cheerfully titled One Song Away From Crying. It's next after this one, Gaga and Beyonce. Hello.

cheerfully titled song, One Song Away From Crying. That is Rachel Chinariri on BFBS. Before that, one of the biggest lies in pop music, Gaga and Beyonce with Telephone. The reason I call it one of the biggest lies is at the end of the video, I mean, that song came out, what, 20 odd years ago. At the end of the video, it said to be continued, and we never had a follow-up. I mean, there is still time. But, you know, it's been a little while. Talking of new tunes with that Rachel Chinariri song, we have got some new ones to go and check out over at bfbs.com/music. And we'll be sprinkling these throughout the playlist throughout the week. It's the new one from Crystal called Never Leave Me. Noah Kahan's got a new song, which is lovely. It's called Draw You Out. Lil Nas X's got a song called World's Greatest. And Purple Disco Machine with Test My Luck, as you hear them through the week. Let us know which one is your favourite. Vote for your track of the week over at bfbs.com/music and go and check out those new tunes. 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

Latest song from Miley Cyrus called Bass Persuades. On BFBS, quarter to two, Andrew Hyatt and Close to You after BTS. This is Butter. Smooth.

Andrew Hyatt. Like that tune. That is Close to You. This is BFBS. Have you heard the new song from Ray yet? Teamed up with Absolutely and Amma. It's called Joy. If you haven't, don't panic, because I'm going to play it for you. After Cheat Codes, Demi Lovato. No Promises.

Frey alongside Absolutely and Amma, and that is Joy. Right, nearly 2 o'clock, we will catch up with the latest headlines in just a moment, get that update from Forces News. Then after two, got your Sigala, Came Here for Love, also the latest one from Barry Can't Swim as well, so we'll do all of that after Backstreet Boys and As Long As You Love Me.

0: Sigala alongside Ella Eyre. And that is Came Here for Love. It's BFBS, the Forces Station, just gone two. Really exciting week. We've got the big salute on Thursday, which is always an amazing day. It's our big day of fundraising, where we get together across the Forces world and we raise money for smaller military charities. Sometimes these charities that don't quite get the same level of exposure as some of the bigger charities, but just do the most incredible work. You know, often like the smaller charities just fulfilling these really specific niches that are just so, so important. And the stories are always very inspirational. And hearing the fundraising efforts are always just amazing as well. So I hope you can join us on Thursday for BFBS Big Salute Day. Let's do this tune. Barry Can't Swim, latest one called Dance, Dance, Dance.
1: 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Back to me. You play back.

Sarah Pilot. And that tune called The Thief. I love how that song just builds and those raucous guitars just sounding absolutely incredible. Just gone 2:10. Here's The Fray with How to Save a Life.

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1: 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See

Let's get the party started. 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That's when I knew that your heart was scarring. 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

0: 5'9" brown eyes.
1: Dave, alongside Thames, and that song called Rain Dance. It's BFBS today, sunny for the rest of the afternoon, a high of 25 with a low down to 6 tomorrow. Good. In fact, this week is looking sunny. Fairly warm. 22 the high for Tuesday, 17 the high for Wednesday. Once you get into the weekend, though, looks like things are shifting about a bit. I mean, this may change by the time we're actually there, but high temperature for Saturday, 5. Yep. If you're joining us at Price Barracks, 31 the high today. Should be staying sunny through the afternoon. Tomorrow, not too bad either. Again, up to 31 degrees. Chance of some thundery showers to start things off for Tuesday, and then clearing after about 10, 11 o'clock-ish.

I like this new tune a lot. It's the latest one from Clean Bandit. Good to have some new stuff from Clean Bandit. Alongside Chloe and Omar Lay. That song called Company. Right, half an hour to go until today's rewind. You fancy some throwbacks to wrap up the afternoon? Then after three, we do a full hour of them. It's what we do each weekday afternoon, just to wrap up the Arvo. So 3 till 4, non-stop throwbacks, big tunes from the 80s, the 90s. And the songs like this, really. The Farm, and All Together Now.

0: I love the whole vintage vibe that Sienna Spyro has. That is Great Expectation. On BFBS, is on a big tour at the moment. Dates in the USA, coming to Canada. Next month, Vancouver, Montreal, and then in the UK. Early spring, so end of February, early March. With dates in Edinburgh, Manchester, and London. George Ezra, this is Paradise.
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Jade. And that is Forget You For Now. I'm going to get you on Classified with Inner Ninja. I love that song. It's just, it makes me smile because I think there are moments where your inner ninja gets revealed. You know, when you're like, knock something off the side and somehow you magically catch it before it hits the floor, or you do like a little keepy-uppy with it. So there's moments where there's never anybody else around to see it, but your inner ninja comes out.

Classified, Matt Mays in a Ninja on BFBS. I do like this time of year when all the sports start back up again. Rugby season, Premiership rugby season back in full swing. I am a Gloucester fan. If you are, I've been quite quiet over the last four seasons, but you know what? This one, hello, looking all right. And the ice hockey season as well, now back in action with things continuing. On Wednesday night with the Oilers taking on the Anaheim Ducks and the Flames on Thursday night back in action against the Colorado Avalanche. I do like it when we get into this point of the year. Blur and the Narcissist getting on in a moment after Jungle. Latest tune, it's called Someday, Somewhere.

0: Blur, and that is The Narcissist on BFBS, the Forces station. Right, after 3 o'clock, it is all about the throwbacks. I'm just trying to choose what we should go for first. Either what would you go for? Green Day, Time of Your Life, or Bizarre Inc. and I'm Gonna Get You? Shall we do Green Day first, and then I'll choose Join the News first. Before that, an hour of throwbacks after Snap and the Power.
1: Американская фирма Transceptor Technology приступила к производству компьютеров «Персональный спутник».

great start for Monday's Rewind from 1997. Charted just outside the top 10 at number 11 in the UK. That is Green Day and Time of Your Life. It's BFBS, the Forces Station. Before that, we have Bizarre Inc. I'm going to get you early contender for Earworm of the Afternoon, that from 1992. Hope you're doing good. Ahead of us, we have a full hour of non-stop throwbacks. So let's keep it going with this. To the 80s, 1984, Ashford and Simpson, Solid.

husband and wife duo, that Nick Ashford, Valerie Simpson from 1984. That is Solid on BFBS, the Forces Station. Hope you're doing good. Monday afternoon, 3:10. Let's do something from the Jam. This is Beat Surrender.

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It's one of those songs that it doesn't sound like a Kinks song, that, does it? The Kinks, and that is Come Dancing on BFBS. So, brilliant day on Thursday. We are joining up around the forces world for BFBS Big Salute Day. It's going to be fantastic, and thank you so much if you have got involved with various fundraising efforts. 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And thank you if you've got involved with Operation Summit. This has been our big initiative for this year. We want to try and build a mountain of cash. So we've been asking you to get involved with a sponsored climb. And it has been absolutely brilliant. So tomorrow, Richard Hatch is going to be taking on the Yorkshire Three Peaks Challenge, which is a 24-mile mountainous route through the Yorkshire Dales. We've also got Lauren Curtis from BFBS Germany, who are hiking to the highest point in Paderborn. If you would like to check out what is going on, all of the different fundraising efforts, then head over to bfbs.com/summit. And thank you so much if you have got involved in this. Be listening on Thursday. It's going to be a brilliant, brilliant day. Let's do some Fats and Small. This is Turnaround.

It's such a good tune, this. From 1999, their debut single, this, Fats and Small, and that is Turn Around, charted at number 2 in the UK. It is BFBS of Forces Station in a moment, a band who have just released another album. U2, going to play you The Sweetest Thing, the 98 version, which reached number 3 in the UK. I will play that for you after Go West and Don't Look Down. From 1987.

You Too, and that is The Sweetest Thing. Just gone 3:30 on BFBS. 30 minutes left of today's rewind. I hope you're enjoying the throwback tunes. If you are new to Afternoons, this is what we do each weekday for an entire hour. Big old anthems from the 80s, the 90s. The best thing about it is getting to enjoy some tunes that we don't hear that often on the radio. It always throws up a few surprises. So before 4 o'clock, I've got you a brilliant tune from Crowded House, also Rick Springfield, and this Deacon Blue with Chocolate Girl.

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Alison Moyet with Love Resurrection. Okay, last few tunes left on today's Rewind. Boys Town Gang with Can't Take My Eyes Off You. After this big old 90s floor filler classic, Hadaway and What Is Love?

Boys Town Gang. And can't take my eyes off of you. Nice little reversing of that. Wrapping us up for today, I am done. Thank you so much for putting up with me. It's been an absolute pleasure. If you fancy it, we can do this all over again. Same time tomorrow. I'm here from midday. And we'll do another rewind from three. Have a lovely rest of your day. No matter what is it getting up to, Melissa with you on Brekkie tomorrow morning. And I'll leave you a Crowded House. And it's only natural

feels like 10,000 spoons when all you need is a knife. It's meeting the man of my dreams and then meeting his beautiful wife. And isn't it ironic?